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1: There was a leaf in the autumn breeze caught in the ecstasy of dance. It was a waltz with the spirit of the wind. It was a ceremony leading the winter in. A ceremony leading the winter in. There was a woman with a voice very lovely. I took company by her songs of love. She was the one who took me to sing. She was the valley.

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She was the mother, and she was the children.

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It was the word.

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No, been taking a law. Give me some medicine, curing my family. All I can do now is writing the law. We've been staying up all night. Don't care what